cry if you saw me crying? And would you save my soul tonight? Would you try?

years can a mountain exist before it is washed to the sea? Yes, and how many years can some people exist before they're allowed to be free? Yes, and how many times can a man turn his head and pretend that he just

0: grande musica. Canzoni d'amore. Su Dimensione Suono Soft.
1: Met you by surprise. I didn't realize that my life would change.